ketinggalan talkshow-nya Mercury? Simak lagi di YouTube channel Radio Mercury 96. Just something about you. When I'm looking at you, whatever. Keep looking at me. You're scared now. Right? Don't feel me, baby. It's just

0: That's the way.
1: That's the way love goes.
0: That's the way.
1: It goes.
0: That's the way.